0: muchacho.
1: She had a dope on me. See me body and I tell me she have something to give me. If I freaky freaky thing, just tell them, say that one on me.

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5: 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We say to everybody, this is 94.1 Radio Hurricane. We have everything in notifying people. We have a reggae program, we have a Spanish program, we have also notifying to everybody in the gold community of Ciudad. We are the best radio station in whole Nicaraguan coast Atlantic.